0: Teresa, welcome aboard. How can I make your night more special?
1: I want to tell the love of my life that I am amazed by him.
0: Okay, tell me, who is the love of your life, Teresa?

Tonight's Delilah's Dilemma is from Krista, who has been in an on-again, off-again situation with a guy for 9 years. She says, we talk for a few days and then he disappears again. She goes on to say, I don't want to let him go. She says, my heart says fight for this and don't let him go. So Krista, what in the world are you fighting for? Something has to be real. It has to exist in order for us to fight for it. In other words, you can fight for a relationship if it's being torn apart by, say, cancer, illness, by financial struggles, by addictions, by someone outside coming into the relationship and trying to lie or destroy it. But a relationship must first exist in order for you to fight for it. This thing that you're in, this is not a relationship. If he comes into your life, he knows that you love him, he knows that you care about him, then he is not in a relationship with you. He is in a usership with you. He comes into your life, you allow him to use you up, and once he's satisfied, he disappears again. And your heart gets broken again. Krista, you deserve to be loved by someone who is committed to you completely. Not somebody who pops in, talks to you, hooks up with you, gets you all excited, and then disappears. Do not settle for less than true love and commitment. Stop trying to convince yourself that this guy loves you. If he truly loved you, he would respect you. He would never, ever in a million years want to hurt you. He would be there to fight for you, to protect you, and to provide for you 100% of the time. But this guy doesn't.

0: Hi, you've called Delilah. Who is this?
1: This is Charlotte.
0: Charlotte, how can I help you?
1: Yeah, I just wanted to tell you how much I appreciate my fiancé, and I wanted to let you know that I love him very, very much, and I don't think that I would be able to accomplish a lot of things that I have done in the last 6 months without him.
0: Just, things like what? What has he helped you to accomplish?
1: Well, I'm trying to get my GED right now, and I'm going through a lot, and he's just right there beside me, just helping me and doing whatever he can, and just a wonderful, wonderful person, and I really, really do appreciate him.
0: So now that we get the GED, Charlotte, are we off to college?
1: Yes, I am going to try and go to college.
0: How old are you?
1: I'm 20.
0: How old were you when you quit school?
1: Oh, gosh, about 17.
0: So do you have any words of wisdom for our young teenagers?

0: recorded.
1: John, what can I do for you tonight?
2: No, it's Don.
1: Oh, Don, I'm sorry.
2: That's okay. Hi, Delilah.
1: What can I do for you?
2: I have a special someone who's my wife, and we've been married 17 years, and I've told her a lot of times how much I loved her, but I'm just so thankful to get through to you because I know that you're good at picking out songs, and I have so many that we like, but I know that the one that you'll pick out will be special because it'll be one from your heart. And we've been going through a lot of things, and I wish I could just, I just want to keep loving her as much as I can and not overshower her, but like I have been, I've just been confused a lot lately in the last, we've been going through a lot of things this past year, and we're back together, but we're not living together. So
1: you're separated right now.
2: Yeah.
1: And you recognize that maybe you made some bad choices?
2: Yeah, we both did. We both kind of did.
1: And you're doing everything in your power to reconcile.
2: Yes, and we're there. It's just we have a couple more months, and we'll be back together again.
1: Oh, good for you.
2: Yeah.
1: So you want me to pick out a song that sort of expresses to her how much you love her?
2: Yeah.

If you have found us for the very first time, welcome, my friend. Welcome aboard. This is a place to come.

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0: So Taylor Swift got married at Madison Square Garden over July 4th weekend. Where does the guy who actually calls Madison Square Garden his home slash office slash workplace get married? Apparently the answer is Malibu, California. Best variety in the city, 106.7, Light FM, I'm Victor Sosa. Carl Anthony Towns ventured outside the city to Malibu over the weekend to get married. He and Jordan Woods tied the knot in a lovely ceremony which included many of his New York Knicks teammates. And there were quite a few folks who sit courtside on the guest list too. Ben Stiller and his wife Christine, Justin and Hailey Bieber, Kylie Jenner, Timothée Chalamet, and Jada Pinkett Smith all in attendance.
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0: Worked yesterday, but wished you had taken the day off. 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Worst excuse you've ever heard for a day off, Maxine?
1: I was working retail, and my friend was gone one day, and the next day she comes back. I'm like, oh, where were you yesterday? She's like, okay, so I was coming to work, and I knocked the glass off my counter, and it shattered, and water spilled everywhere, so I had to clean it up. And I was like, so you missed the whole day because of that? And she's like, well, by the time I finished cleaning up, I didn't want to come

0: The battle for the office thermostat is real. Best variety of the city's on Light FM. Everybody knows somebody in the office who carries a sweater even in the middle of August because they think it's just too cold. Worst excuse for a day off you've ever heard, Gary.
1: So I used to have a coworker. It was last winter, and she did not come into office because it was too cold.
0: Too cold outside?
1: In the office.

0: 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Good morning, Jack and Nina. Thanks for starting your day. I know that you have done this because you even mentioned to me one time, a number of years ago, I said, so what you been up to? And you said, I think I finally found the end of the internet. Back in the day when you probably could get there. But about doom scrolling.
1: That was pre-Instagram, I think.
0: It was a long time.
1: We've been here a long time.
0: We were back here before the internet.
1: Yeah,
0: the
1: doom scrolling thing.
0: But do you still do that? Do you find yourself doing that? I know you're very, very disciplined when it comes to
1: I don't know if I am
0: stuff.
1: Very, but I tried to be like, I don't

0: Hi, thanks for starting your day with us, Jack and Nina, 106.7 Light FM. So we've got this is kind of a doomsday story? Or
1: well, it could be, or just could be your new life.
0: I like a new life.
1: Okay.
0: Not that the old one's bad, but...
1: Nutritionists say if you could only select five foods to survive on, they would be potatoes.
0: Okay.
1: Kale.
0: What?
1: Trail mix.
0: These are people selecting these, or this is what scientists
1: this is
0: say
1: what
0: you can do?
1: Yeah, if you're down to the nothings, or you're trying
0: I'm
1: to
0: down
1: like,
0: to the nothings.
1: Yeah, you can. These are the things to live on: potatoes, kale, trail mix, grains, and beans.
0: I hope I never get to that point in my
1: What's
0: life.
1: What's in that trail mix, I wonder? That's kind of a hodgepodge event. Could
0: well,
1: be anything.
0: It can be anything. You can get carob chips. Sometimes there's M&M's in
1: there. I had chocolate in mine this morning.
0: Yeah.
1: So that's not so bad.
0: No.
1: You know? Yeah, but
0: kind
1: there's
0: of
1: no...
0: It balances out the kale.
1: There's no fruit in there, though, is there?
0: Is kale really that nutritious that you can...
1: I don't mind kale. What's your problem with kale?
0: It's okay.
1: There's no mayonnaise in there or anything, the things you hate.
0: But you cook kale and it gets to the size of a nickel, a whole bag.
1: You're talking about spinach, aren't you?
0: Oh, I get it.
1: Spinach, you know how
0: it's
1: you have like 2 pounds and it ends up
0: leafy
1: being...
0: leafy stuff.
1: That's all good.
0: Bitter. It's bitter.
1: Do you like beer?
0: No, not really.
1: Okay. People who like beer, you like bitter, so
0: what
1: why wouldn't you like greens?
0: Potatoes? Can you have chips?
1: It doesn't say how to cook them.
0: All
1: it just
0: right.
1: says these are the things to eat. But I think they wouldn't be white potatoes. In my brain, they might be sweet potatoes
0: yeah.
1: which are better.
0: Or russet potatoes.
1: That's our white potatoes, aren't they? Russets.
0: I like white potatoes.
1: You know, I always think about sweet potatoes because the Jamaican runners always say we run so fast because we eat a lot of yams. Like sweet potatoes are a big thing of their diet.
0: I didn't know that.
1: So there's something good in there. Kale, trail mix, grains, and beans. That's all you need, so they say.
0: Doesn't sound tasty to me.
1: You know what else you could use, though? You could win a pair of tickets to Summer Stage.
0: Let's do it. Mm. We've got Miles Smith. He's coming to Summer Stage Tuesday, August 25th. 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

0: Cookie's performing that at a tiki bar.
1: Yeah, well, that would make sense.
0: I'm thinking of a tiki bar.
1: He is from Hawaii, right?
0: That's right. Yeah. He is.
1: Does that work?
0: 106.7 Light FM, Jack and Nina. Thanks for having us on.
1: I find this insane. People, you know, you need to save some money for retirement, right?
0: Right.
1: Gen Z is doing it a different way. Gen Z, 52%, more than half, say they're skipping traditional stocks and retirement accounts and dumping their money instead into sports betting. Sports betting as a plan for retirement. Are you insane?
0: My father never gave me a lot of advice, but I don't think he would give me that advice.
1: Oh my gosh. That's nutso.
0: Yeah.
1: I mean, how many people does that work for, too?
0: I know somebody it kind of worked for.
1: Yeah.
0: But he would lose big,
1: but
0: too.
1: But we all know somebody it kind of worked for, right? Everybody's got some tall tale of a friend of a friend who won like $1 million in betting.
0: Yeah.
1: Here's one. My great aunt won a Lincoln Continental in a bet. We drove around in that when I was a kid forever. We loved it. It had red interior. But she wasn't a lunatic. I mean, she didn't do her whole savings in sports
0: betting.
1: Wasn't
0: that just one poker game? Let's be realistic.
1: I think it was. But she still won a car. But, you know, it's crazy. Like $5 here and there, I get it if you want to make the game more exciting. But you can't bet your retirement in sports betting.
0: It's not long term. It really isn't.
1: Well, you're going to run out of money, so it's not long term.
0: Quickly.
1: Woof. It's crazy. Crazy.
0: At least my son likes to, you know, if he's got two nickels, he'll spend three. My daughter, if you give her money, she stuffs it in some photo album somewhere and loses it, and she goes, I'll find it someday, and then I'll have it.
1: You need to do some financial tips with them, perhaps.
0: Well, not from Dad.
1: No?
0: Not the best. I'm still here, but
1: buy
0: still.
1: Buy him a book. Yeah.
0: Exactly.
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3: On the Cross Bronx southbound approaching Jerome Avenue, there's an accident blocking the two middle lanes. Stop traffic now from White Plains Road. George Washington Bridge inbound upper level, there's a car bus crash, 35 minutes there. Lower is 20 minutes. Also, construction blocks the right lane. And we've also got at the Lincoln Tunnel about a 25-minute delay. Holland because of construction, 20 minutes from the turnpike, 30 from Route 1 and 9.
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